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But it's just like a highway and it has different lanes in it. Because people are different. Allah created people different. 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